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broadcasting from the heart of the city of Golden Friendship. 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